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0: As the last item was scanned and she reached into her purse, she realized her card was sitting at home on the kitchen counter. Now, she did her best to stay calm, although she was panicking a little bit on the inside, and told the cashier she was going to have to leave the order there and come back. Immediately, all the kids start to cry because they realized those pumpkins we were supposed to carve are not coming home with us. And as the chaos began, the woman standing in line behind Brittany stepped up and offered to cover the groceries. She said, "I got given a gift card and I want to help you out with this order." And when the gift card was scanned, it completely covered their grocery bill and there was some left over.
1: I'm such an outsider. How do I get in?
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1: You know, whether it's feeling like a social outcast in junior high or not fitting in at church, nobody likes to be an outsider. 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So try this. 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Even if it's something the biological parent doesn't do well, you're better off shifting the outsider in because they need to connect and build memories. 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
3: Pretty typical dry autumn weather on the way in the next several days. Overnight tonight, mostly clear, low 49. For your Saturday, mostly sunny, a bit breezy with a brisk south wind, but a high of 70, which is about average for this time of year. On Sunday, mostly sunny, just a little bit cooler, 66 the high. Also less wind, a north breeze, very light at 5 to 10 miles an hour. From the Storm Center at Keloland TV, I'm meteorologist Jay Trobeck.
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That's what the cross is for.

0: Life 96.5. My name's Riley. Sometimes the biggest roadblock standing between us and the thing that God wants us to do is the belief that we are not the right person for the job. I think about Jonah. God gave him a pretty clear assignment, and his response was basically, no thank you, and he ran off in the opposite direction. Eventually, when he finally did show up and do what God told him to do, he wasn't exactly excited about it. But God still worked through him. Jonah's half-hearted message ended up leading an entire city to repentance. When God calls us to do something, he has already factored in our weaknesses, our fears, our stubborn streaks, and the things that we would rather not do. None of that is a surprise to him. So if you are facing the feeling of inadequacy today, remember that God's power has never and will never depend on your perfection or performance. He can do far more through a willing heart than we could ever imagine.
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0: 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If you're already feeling that little tickle in the back of your throat or the sniffle in your nose, I'm sorry to say you are a little late to the party. I have learned that lesson the hard way. Every year, I think, of course I'll remember to start taking better care of myself as soon as I feel a cold coming on. Turns out, that is not exactly how it works. If you are already feeling the symptoms of the cold or the flu, it is too late to prevent it. So, consider this your gentle reminder. Drink your fluids, take your vitamins, get lots of sleep, and yes, wash your hands before you start to feel sick. Future you will be very grateful that you did. Here's to hoping you can dodge the cold and flu bug and enjoy all the other fun things the fall season has to offer.
1: Benjamin Franklin remains a household name more than 200 years after his death. To be remembered after your death, Franklin said, you must either write things worth reading or do things worth writing about. And he seems to have done both. Being remembered is a worthy goal, but not for reasons of fame. Instead, the legacy we leave behind for our children and others is definitely worth considering. It's not important that people write books about us, but it is important that they be encouraged to live a good and godly life because of being touched by the life we live. This is David Jeremiah, encouraging you to get on the road to new life. 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
3: Pretty typical dry autumn weather on the way the next several days. Overnight tonight, mostly clear, low 49. For your Saturday, mostly sunny, a bit breezy with a brisk south wind, but a high of 70, which is about average for this time of year. On Sunday, mostly sunny, just a little bit cooler, 66 the high. Also less wind, a north breeze, very light at 5 to 10 miles an hour. From the Storm Center at Keller Land TV, I'm meteorologist Jay Trobeck.
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Hey, my name's Riley on Life 96.5. Today's verse of the day is from Psalm 31, verse 16. Let your favor shine on your servant. In your unfailing love, rescue me. If you've ever had one of those days where everything around you is falling apart, know that David had those kind of days too. Even after moments of fear and doubt, he discovered that God's love for him had not changed. God was still faithful, still present, and still caring for him. This verse is a simple reminder that you don't have to earn God's favor or clean everything up before coming to him. You can bring your worries, your questions, your struggles, and trust that his unfailing love is enough to carry you through today.

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At Life 96.5, we've saved you a spot by the bonfire and a good long stick for marshmallows. You'll hear encouraging songs and lots of stories as we enjoy each other's company. So feel free to jump right in. Not the fire. 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

0: 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My name's Riley. Math has never been my strongest subject. Most of the important information has left my brain at this point. But the one thing that is drilled into my mind, I will never forget it, is A squared plus B squared equals C squared. Sometimes we treat our relationship with God like a math equation. We think, God, if I do this, then you'll do that. If I pray more, if I serve more, if I trust more, then things will go the way that I want them to. But faith is not an equation. Faith is relational. Following Jesus does not guarantee the outcome that you have in mind. But what it does guarantee is Jesus himself, his presence, his love, his plan. Sometimes the answers that we're looking for don't come in the way that we expect. But that doesn't mean God has stepped away from the story. It might just be that God sees something that we can't see yet.
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0: This is Max Licato. The father may have thought he was walking the road to Capernaum all alone. Quite the contrary, Christ had supernaturally gone into the nobleman's residence and not only healed the son, but also won the hearts of the entire household. Was the father's prayer answered? By all means. It was answered in a manner greater than he had requested. Yours will be as well. Perhaps the answer will come this side of heaven. Perhaps it awaits you on the other side. Either way, this story urges you and me to keep walking and believing in our God, who is our ever-present help in trouble. Ever-present. You'll never be put on hold or told to check back later. Ever-present, as near as your next breath. Ever-present help. He is here to help. That's the message of this miracle. That's the message of the gospel. Remember, friends, you are never alone. This is Max Licato.
1: Very typical dry autumn weather on the way the next several days. Overnight tonight, mostly clear, low 49. For your Saturday, mostly sunny, a bit breezy with a brisk south wind, but a high of 70, which is about average for this time of year. On Sunday, mostly sunny, just a little bit cooler, 66 the high. Also less wind, a north breeze, very light at 5 to 10 miles an hour. From the Storm Center at Keloland TV, I'm meteorologist Jay Trobeck.
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2: 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And for Susie in this season, hope, encouragement, and peace have just been a push of a button away. God has made himself known through the airwaves of Life 96.5 in the Sioux Empire and beyond. 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

0: unlike any other is coming to Sioux Falls. So lead on, good shepherd, lead on. It's the Altars Tour with Tasha Layton, Patrick Mayberry, and David Leonard. 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
1: Very typical dry autumn weather on the way the next several days. Overnight tonight, mostly clear, low 49. For your Saturday, mostly sunny, a bit breezy with a brisk south wind, but a high of 70, which is about average for this time of year. On Sunday, mostly sunny, just a little bit cooler, 66 the high. Also less wind, a north breeze, very light at 5 to 10 miles an hour. From the Storm Center at Keloland TV, I'm meteorologist Jay Trobeck.
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Dinner was cooked with the microwave, again. And soccer ended at 5:30, but you're stuck on I-90. 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
3: Very typical dry autumn weather on the way the next several days. Overnight tonight, mostly clear, low 49. For your Saturday, mostly sunny, a bit breezy with a brisk south wind, but a high of 70, which is about average for this time of year. On Sunday, mostly sunny, just a little bit cooler, 66 the high. Also less wind, a north breeze, very light at 5 to 10 miles an hour. From the Storm Center at Keller Land TV, I'm meteorologist Jay Trobeck.
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1: 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Hey, it's Rayanne on Life 96.5. And for Susie in this season, hope, encouragement, and peace have just been a push of a button away. God has made himself known through the airwaves of Life 96.5 in the Sioux Empire and beyond. 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The Life 96.5 Fall Fundraiser starts on October 12th. 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
2: Pretty typical dry autumn weather on the way the next several days. Overnight tonight, mostly clear, low 49. For your Saturday, mostly sunny, a bit breezy with a brisk south wind, but a high of 70, which is about average for this time of year. On Sunday, mostly sunny, just a little bit cooler, 66 the high. Also less wind, a north breeze, very light at 5 to 10 miles an hour. From the Storm Center at Keloland TV, I'm meteorologist Jay Trobeck.
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1: Pretty typical dry autumn weather on the way the next several days. Overnight tonight, mostly clear, low 49. For your Saturday, mostly sunny, a bit breezy with a brisk south wind, but a high of 70, which is about average for this time of year. On Sunday, mostly sunny, just a little bit cooler, 66 the high. Also less wind, a north breeze, very light at 5 to 10 miles an hour. From the Storm Center at Keloland TV, I'm meteorologist Jay Trobeck.
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2: Pretty typical dry autumn weather on the way the next several days. Overnight tonight, mostly clear, low 49. For your Saturday, mostly sunny, a bit breezy with a brisk south wind, but a high of 70, which is about average for this time of year. On Sunday, mostly sunny, just a little bit cooler, 66 the high. Also less wind, a north breeze, very light at 5 to 10 miles an hour. From the Storm Center at KELOLAND TV, I'm meteorologist Jay Trobeck.
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They're the first faces and the last you see each day. The ones you've pledged to love. 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

0: worship unlike any other is coming to Sioux Falls. So lead on, good shepherd, lead on. It's the Altars Tour with Tasha Layton, Patrick Mayberry, and David Lennon. I need you, Lord, be my shield in the middle of the war. Coming to the Orpheum Theater in Sioux Falls on October 11th. 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

0: past few years have been a struggle, to say the least, for Susie. Health issues, pain, frustration, they've been common through her journey. Hey, it's Rayanne on Life 96.5. And for Susie in this season, hope, encouragement, and peace have just been a push of a button away. God has made himself known through the airwaves of Life 96.5 in the Sioux Empire and beyond. And that couldn't happen without you. 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
1: Very typical dry autumn weather on the way the next several days. Overnight tonight, mostly clear, low 49. For your Saturday, mostly sunny, a bit breezy with a brisk south wind, but a high of 70, which is about average for this time of year. On Sunday, mostly sunny, just a little bit cooler, 66 the high. Also less wind, a north breeze, very light at 5 to 10 miles an hour. From the Storm Center at Keller Land TV, I'm meteorologist Jay Trobeck.
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1: Pretty typical dry autumn weather on the way the next several days. Overnight tonight, mostly clear, low 49. For your Saturday, mostly sunny, a bit breezy with a brisk south wind, but a high of 70, which is about average for this time of year. On Sunday, mostly sunny, just a little bit cooler, 66 the high. Also less wind, a north breeze, very light at 5 to 10 miles an hour. From the Storm Center at Kelloland TV, I'm meteorologist Jay Trobeck.
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If forgiveness came naturally? But that's not the world we live in. But when life gets hard, we are here to help point you toward hope and a God who helps you face challenges with strength. 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

0: Pretty typical dry autumn weather on the way in the next several days. Overnight tonight, mostly clear, low 49. For your Saturday, mostly sunny, a bit breezy with a brisk south wind, but a high of 70, which is about average for this time of year. On Sunday, mostly sunny, just a little bit cooler, 66 the high. Also less wind, a north breeze, very light at 5 to 10 miles an hour. From the Storm Center at Keloland TV, I'm meteorologist Jay Trobeck.
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0: social media. Who doesn't love this verse where the Lord says, I know the plans that I have for you, plans to prosper you and not to harm you, plans to give you a hope and a future. But often we resonate with that verse when we are stuck, when we are maybe stuck in a relationship, stuck in a job that feels like a dead end, stuck waiting for that next thing. And we're feeling trapped. Like I said, stuck. That's how I feel anyway, in those situations where I'm waiting to see God's goodness and prosperity and the good plans that he has. But you know, one time I was reading at the beginning of this chapter 29 in Jeremiah, and he was sending a letter to the Israelites who were in exile. I mean, they were captive in Babylon. And he told them, he said, pray for the peace and the prosperity of the city to which I have carried you into exile. Pray to the Lord for it, because if it prospers, you too will prosper. And when I saw that, it totally changed my perspective. I was stuck in a place I didn't want to be. And here God is telling me to pray for the people, for the relationships, for the place, whether that is a marriage, a job, a city, coworkers, relationships, whatever it may be. God is saying, pray for the people that you are with. Even if you don't like them, even if they're part of what seems to be the problem and the reason that you are stuck. So today, I hope that encourages you. If you're feeling stuck, if you're waiting for that heaven on earth, God says, pray. Pray for the city, the place that I have you in right now, because if it prospers, you too will prosper.
1: Of worship unlike any other is coming to Sioux Falls. So lead on, good shepherd, lead on. It's the Altars Tour with Tasha Layton, Patrick Mayberry, and David Leck. I need you, Lord, be my shield in the middle of the war. Coming to the Orpheum Theater in Sioux Falls on October 11th. You'll be faithful like you've been before. 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
2: 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God has made himself known through the airwaves of Life 96.5 in the Sioux Empire and beyond. 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
4: Breezy winds are going to be back for today, along with plenty of sunshine. Southwest winds at 15 to 25 miles per hour will help our highs get to near 72 degrees before we cool off to a low of 48 for tonight. Mostly clear skies are going to continue, and winds will shift to the northwest while becoming light. From the Killaland Live Doppler HD Storm Center, I'm meteorologist Jalen Borson.
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Life 96.5. Hey, good morning, it's Sharif. If you're feeling a little blue this morning, a little down and out, I'm just praying that this song makes your heart smile. God loves you so much.

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0: Life 96.5. That's Andrew Rip. Hold me up. Hey, good morning. It's Sharif. It's official. Pumpkin spice latte season is here. I believe that Thursday was the official day for pumpkin spice lattes, but we all know that every coffee shop has been serving them for probably a good month. And the thing is that it's just kind of a seasonal thing, and you got to take every last bit of goodness that you can. Now, I know that every coffee shop has this pumpkin spice lattes, and you may have had plenty of those by now, but have you had pumpkin spice ice cream? You can make it at home. If you just take a good quality box or container of vanilla ice cream and let it soften just a bit, scoop out, you know, a good size scoop in the center of that. Throw in a scoop of pumpkin puree, you know, from the can, and then add some, you know, pumpkin spice, or if you don't have that, if you have some cinnamon at home, some cloves, ginger, nutmeg, allspice, whatever kind of fall spices that you have, throw some of that in there. And if you want it a little extra sweeter, throw in some brown sugar and just mix that up. Put it in, mix it up with a, what do they call those? The immersion blenders, if you have one, or if you just have some big muscles and want an arm workout, just stir that all up and, oh, yum. You've got pumpkin spice ice cream.
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1: Good morning and welcome to Life Connection. I'm Jeff Rupp. And for the next few moments, we're going to learn more about Fire Prevention Week, which is next week. Sioux Falls Fire Rescue met with members of the media earlier this week.
2: 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This theme focuses on everyday charging habits that can reduce the risk of lithium ion battery fires and help keep homes and communities safe. Lithium ion batteries power many items we use every single day, such as computers, tablets, kids' toys, different devices that we use to get around, like scooters and e-bikes, and tools. Sioux Falls Fire Rescue as a whole has seen an uptick in lithium ion batteries, making safe charging especially important. The good news is, though, that many fires from lithium ion batteries can be prevented with simple steps. So we want to use the chargers that are for our device specifically, not random chargers that we find in our junk drawer at home. We want to keep when we're charging devices, we want to keep them on a hard, flat surface, never on a bed, a couch, or under a pillow. That creates more heat, which can lead to fires. We do not want to use batteries or chargers that are damaged, recalled, or unusually hot. We would like to, we encourage you to get new batteries if they're damaged like that. Once devices are fully charged, we encourage you to unplug them. There's no reason to keep charging a battery that's 100% full. When possible, charge larger tools and rideable devices outdoors and away from doors, exits, and combustible materials. If you have to charge something inside that's rather large and should be charged outside, make sure your exits are clear so in case there's a fire, you have a way to get out safely. And then do not put used lithium ion batteries in your household trash or recycling bins. When batteries or battery-powered devices reach the end of their useful life, take them to an approved recycling center or household hazardous waste collection site. In Sioux Falls, residents can use the household hazardous waste facility at 1015 East Chambers Street. If you're interested in learning more about where and how to recycle your batteries, you can go to siouxfalls.gov/battery-recycling. Other common fire safety risks that I'm going to talk about today include cooking fires and smoking combustibles. So while the lithium ion batteries is a main topic of Fire Prevention Week, these are also fires that happen in Sioux Falls and are fairly common. So cooking fires, we never want to leave our cooking unattended, especially when we're frying, grilling, or broiling. If you have to leave the kitchen for whatever reason, you're encouraged to turn off the burner and then move the pot to a burner that's not being used, just to prevent fires. We want to keep combustible items away from stovetops. That's like your cardboard boxes if you're cooking pasta, or oven mitts, paper towels, mail, anything that can start a fire, we want to keep away from the stovetop. It's smart to keep a lid nearby when cooking as well, especially if you have something like a grease fire or a small pan fire. If you do experience a grease fire, we don't want you to put water on the fire. You should turn off the heat and then smother the fire with a cooking lid or a baking sheet. Also, you can always call 911 because we are happy to put fires out for you. So never hesitate to call us. As far as smoking materials are concerned, we want you to fully extinguish cigarettes, cigars, and other smoking materials, and never discard them in mulch, leaves, grass, trash, or other combustible materials. Those are fires that are preventable, that we can make sure that they're out before we throw them away. We're always encouraging everyone to test smoke alarms monthly and maintain them according to the manufacturer's instructions. We encourage you to test them at least twice a year, because working smoke alarms save lives. We want smoke alarms in every bedroom, outside of every sleeping area, on every level of the home, including the basement. And we also encourage every household to create and practice a home escape plan at least twice a year. With your home escape plan, in a bedroom at least, you should have two exits out of your bedroom, a door and a window. You should know how to open your window in case there is an emergency, and you should have a plan on where you're going to go if you have to use one exit or the other. And as always, we'd like to remind residents to sleep with their bedroom doors closed, because closed doors can slow the spread of smoke. It can keep your room significantly cooler if there's a fire, and offer you another way out if you're unable to use your bedroom door during a fire. Sioux Falls Fire Rescue will be at a number of outreach events throughout October, so I'm just going to name a few. We'll be at the Stop, Drop, and Roll Fire Prevention Story Times with the Siouxland Libraries. You can go to siouxlandlib.org to learn more information. We'll be at the Girl Scouts Big event on October 3rd, which is at The Hub at Southeast Technical College. The Fiera de Salud on October 3rd, which is at the Avera Prairie Center. And then we'll be attending two city-run trunk or treats, which one is on October 20th, and that's the public service trunk or treat, location TBD, but follow our socials to learn where the location will be. And then the not-so-scary trail or treat at the Jacobson Plaza on October 24th. So Fire Prevention Week is super important to us. It's super fun, and fire prevention is something that everybody can take part of. Simple actions today can help prevent a fire and save a life tomorrow. Thank you.
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0: Have you ever been driving through a storm and then you get on the other side and you look in the rearview mirror and you see the silver lining on the clouds? Hey, good morning. It's Sharif here at Life 96.5. That was Leanna Crawford with Thank God. And that's what I think of. I've been in a storm and been driven through it and looked back in the rearview mirror and saw the sun coming out, the silver lining on the cloud, and just the beauty of the storm and what happens after the storm has passed. That's how I think about that song, Thank God. Those times in life that are messy, that are broken, and you see what God has done. And it's not always that you see it in the middle of the storm. I love our verse of the day at life965.com. It comes from Psalm 18, verse 28. You, Lord, keep my lamp burning. My God turns my darkness in tonight. If you're in the middle of the storm, in the middle of a dark night, know that God, you will never be put to shame when you put your trust in Him. He is working, He is holding you, He is carrying you through. And while it might feel dark still, it might feel like you're in the middle of the storm, you can have faith and hope that God is faithful and that He will turn your darkness into light.
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1: Breezy winds are going to be back for today, along with plenty of sunshine. Southwest winds at 15 to 25 miles per hour will help our highs get to near 72 degrees before we cool off to a low of 48 for tonight. Mostly clear skies are going to continue, and winds will shift to the northwest while becoming light. From the Killaland Live Doppler HD Storm Center, I'm meteorologist Jalen Borson.
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0: back to Jesus. That's full of encouragement. That's Matthew West. Hey, it's Sharif here at Life 96.5. Maybe you are the one that was the one that left the 99 and Jesus came and pursued you and your heart. And now you see him clearly, his love for you. He's removed the shame and the guilt, and he's given you a new identity, a new life. Maybe though you're the parent that is seeing your child walk away from God, and you've been praying and praying. Matthew West, another song of his, don't stop praying. And if we can just encourage you today, don't stop praying for that child. You never know what God is doing in the heart of the one who is walking away from him. So don't give up. We would love to pray along with you. If you have a child, a spouse, someone that you love dearly who is not walking with the Lord, and you are just your heart is hurting for them and you want to keep praying, we want to join you in that. And you can share your request with us and know that we will be praying for you and your one that has walked away from God at life965.com.
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Hey, good morning. 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

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Hey, it's Sharif here. So glad you're listening to

0: perfectly.
1: Such a wonderful reminder from Micah Tyler. We are loved perfectly by God. It takes the pressure off of us to be perfect. We know that no matter what, he loves us. Hey, it's Sharif here, and I'm so glad about that. I'm at Life 96.5, and we are giving away a chance for you to reconnect with your spouse. Turn up the love. 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
1: Breezy winds are going to be back for today, along with plenty of sunshine. Southwest winds at 15 to 25 miles per hour will help our highs get to near 72 degrees before we cool off to a low of 48 for tonight. Mostly clear skies are going to continue and winds will shift to the northwest while becoming light. From the Killaland Live Doppler HD Storm Center, I'm meteorologist Jalen Borson.
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0: New music from Brandon Lake, How Good God Is. Hey, it's Sharif here at Life 96.5. God is so good, and he is good for his promises. This week, we're looking at Isaiah 40, verse 31. But those who trust in the Lord will renew their strength. They will soar on wings like eagles. They will run and not grow weary. They will walk and not be faint. That is for the one who puts their hope in God. It says, I'm weary, I'm tired, but God, I know that my strength can come from you. And I want that. I want what your word in Isaiah 40 says that I can have. We'd love to encourage you with a new promise from God each week. And we will text you one when you sign up by texting grounded to 41224.
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The ones you've pledged to love. 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

0: What do you got going on right now? It's Saturday morning. That was Matt Maher, Gonna Be All Right. Hey, it's Sharif here at Life 96.5. 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We want to know, what's your favorite thing to do on a Saturday morning? So perhaps you are doing it right now, sipping your coffee, taking it slow. Or maybe you're dreaming about what you want to be doing with your Saturday morning. 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

0: Kate Thompson, that's what the cross is for. Hey, good morning. It's Sharif here at Life 96.5. I love to stop and take note of the little details in God's great creation. One of those things that right now is just popping out is the monarch butterfly. With all the rain that we've had, the grass and the tree, like there's so much green around. And the orange monarch butterfly with the little black outline and spots and speckles on it, it just stands out against a green backdrop. And we have a collection, a grouping of monarch butterflies been hanging out in our backyard. They're migrating though. They're collecting, they're coming together, and they're migrating to Mexico. It's a really amazing, the migration of the monarch butterfly, as if the whole transformation process from the caterpillar to the butterfly isn't already just mind-blowing enough at God's amazing creativity. Their migration process is really something to behold. They've never been to Mexico, the forests of Mexico, but somehow they know every year to migrate down. If you want to just be stunned by God's design and creativity, check out the migration of the monarch butterfly.
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0: 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And okay, some people make you grateful just by showing up. 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

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Tasha Layton is going to be in Sioux Falls a week from tomorrow. How did it happen so fast? Downtown Orpheum Theater is going to be a night to worship Jesus together. 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

0: Encouraging Life 96.5 with Pat Barrett. I'm Brad Peterson, and here comes your Saturday Sioux Empire. Looks like some sunshine, dry conditions, a little wind to keep your hair interesting, and finally a weekend to get out and enjoy. 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So grab your favorite people and see if you can find your way through. Plenty of reasons to smile, make a memory, and thank God for a beautiful Saturday.
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Sharing the hope of Jesus one song at a time. I'm Brad Peterson from Sharif and Brad in the morning. 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
1: 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I'm Brad Peterson. If your Saturday smells like pumpkin pancakes, save me a seat. Maybe you're finishing breakfast or brunch or heading out with a shopping list. Either way, glad we get to spend some Saturday together. Music you love and reminder, Jesus loves you. And a little joy to carry you along the way to do life here in the Sioux Empire.
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0: 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You know, a relationship with Jesus can start with a very honest conversation. 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
4: Breezy winds are going to be back for today, along with plenty of sunshine. Southwest winds at 15 to 25 miles per hour will help our highs get to near 72 degrees before we cool off to a low of 48 for tonight. Mostly clear skies are going to continue and winds will shift to the northwest while becoming light. From the KiloLand Live Doppler HD Storm Center, I'm meteorologist Jalen Borson.
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Let this song remind you, Jesus hasn't let go. His love gives you reason to hope. And thank God for Sunday morning. 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

0: John Reddick, holding on, praising God because he's holding on to me on Life 96.5. For our farm families across the Sioux Empire, a couple of dry days in a row can bring a little hope. We talk about stacking good things, right? Today's win, that can help out those fields dry out too. But we know the worries don't disappear with the puddles. 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And Jesus, bring peace where there's worry and joy in the work. 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And in your name, amen.
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Life 96.5. I'm Brad Peterson. Maybe a bunch of fall flowers finds its way into your grocery cart today. If it happens, it happens, right? Something bright for your kitchen table, a little beauty among the dishes and unopened mail. We're bringing some music into that ordinary Saturday, too. Songs to sing along with.

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We all want to be a part of something bigger than ourselves. 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

0: 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So we've got pumpkin pancakes. We've got apple crisp on her mind. Also favorite songs. A little joy between errands. And your Saturday soundtrack of encouragement is right here at Life 96.5. 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
1: I got sick about 5 years ago. I went to a dark place. And while I was in that dark place and while I was trying to find my way back, there was no music inside me. It was very weird. We had a volunteer activity where we were painting somebody's house and they had Life 96.5 playing. I remember wanting to sing along with the songs, and so I started listening again. I just felt like the music was back inside of me. I kind of feel like I've got this second chance at life, and I don't want to waste it.
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3: 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And for Susie in this season, hope, encouragement, and peace have just been a push of a button away. 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
5: Breezy winds are going to be back for today, along with plenty of sunshine. Southwest winds at 15 to 25 miles per hour will help our highs get to near 72 degrees before we cool off to a low of 48 for tonight. Mostly clear skies are going to continue, and winds will shift to the northwest while becoming light. From the Killalam Live Doppler HD Storm Center, I'm meteorologist Jalen Borson.
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In fact, have a good God. It's encouraging Life 96.5. And I get it. Sometimes Saturday finds you sitting at the kitchen table still sorting through Friday. Before your coffee gets cold, remember, Jesus loves you. And that's something this week couldn't take away.

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Life 96.5. I'm Brad Peterson. Have your tickets yet? Because Tasha Layton comes to town next Sunday. Yeah, Orpheum Theater, downtown Sioux Falls. Love to have you there singing with us as we worship Jesus together. 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

0: Life 96.5. Good afternoon. I'm Brad Peterson. Plenty of reasons to smile, make a memory, and thank God for a beautiful Saturday with some sunshine, a little wind to keep your hair interesting, and finally weekend to get out and enjoy. Looks like tomorrow should be nice too. We've had farmers. Did you enjoy the farmers markets today? What'd you get? Did you get apples? Good. Yep. Apples. Yeah, Brandon, Falls Park, also in Hartford, they had their farmers markets today. Maybe there's a trip to the apple orchard in your near future with the grandkids. And how about Heartland Country Corn Maze? This year's maze is shaped like an eagle. So grab your favorite people and see if you can find your way through.
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Encouraging Life 96.5. I'm Brad Peterson. So I've got apples here on the counter, cinnamon in the cupboard. Yes, I'm doing a weekend equation. So maybe today's the day for a little apple crisp. And here's to a Saturday with a room of laughter, something delicious.

0: perfectly. Life 96.5. I'm Brad Peterson, Micah Tyler, and perfectly. You know, a relationship with Jesus can start with a very honest conversation. Like, Lord, I want to know you, but I don't even know where to start. And that's okay. You're welcome to bring that question. You're welcome to bring any question to Jesus. If you want to know more about starting a relationship with Jesus, we can help you. You can go to your phone and text LIFE to 41224.
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4: Breezy winds are going to be back for today, along with plenty of sunshine. Southwest winds at 15 to 25 miles per hour will help our highs get to near 72 degrees before we cool off to a low of 48 for tonight. Mostly clear skies are going to continue, and winds will shift to the northwest while becoming light. From the Killaland Live Doppler HD Storm Center, I'm meteorologist Jalen Borson.
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Encouraging Life 96.5. Good afternoon. I'm Brad Peterson. We are tying the drier days to some renewed hope here in the Sioux Empire. We're also praying for safe work, a good harvest, and peace for farm families.

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Well, hello, Saturday, and hello, friends, Life 96.5. So bring the errands, bring the laundry, we'll help. We're bringing the music, and this reminder, Jesus loves you. Oh, yeah, he does. A reason for hope wherever your weekend takes you as we do life together.

0: 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For our farm families across the Sioux Empire, a couple of dry days in a row can bring hope, and today's wind certainly can't hurt. But we know the worries don't disappear with the puddles, and I'd love to pray, if that's okay. Father, thank you for these drier days and for the hope. 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Jesus, bring peace where there's worry and joy in the work, and remind every farming family that they are so loved. In your name, amen.
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So grateful to be here with you today. I hope your weekend has been going great so far.

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0: you and your family have anything going on this weekend? Hey, it's Rayanne on Life 96.5. If you guys are looking for some stuff to do, there are a couple of fall-themed events near Sioux Falls. The first is the Newton Hills Festival. It's kind of hard to say. That's going on right now, till 5. There's a craft show. There's make and take crafts for the kids. Pumpkin catapulting, which sounds like a lot of fun. Also, some live music and food trucks. Kind of similar event tomorrow. The Hartford Chamber of Commerce is hosting their fall festival from 2 to 4 with local vendors, games, and a petting zoo.
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5: Breezy winds are going to be back for today, along with plenty of sunshine. Southwest winds at 15 to 25 miles per hour will help our highs get to near 72 degrees before we cool off to a low of 48 for tonight. Mostly clear skies are going to continue, and winds will shift to the northwest while becoming light. From the Killoland Live Doppler HD Storm Center, I'm meteorologist Jalen Borson.
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0: 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When you felt the closest to God, he's loved you. 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

So the laundry's piling up a little higher than you hoped. Dinner was cooked with the microwave, again. And soccer ended at 5:30, but you're stuck on I-90. Hey, at Life 96.5, believe me, we understand. Parenting every day is a challenge. 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

0: 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Hey, it's Rayanne on Life 96.5. And I don't know about you, but the world has trained me to love instant gratification. Like if a social media video has a part two, I'm over it. I'm not going to watch it. I want to see the results now, not tomorrow. But God, he doesn't work in the suddenly like we would like. He more works through the steadily. We may not always be able to see his work, but we can always be assured that he is, in fact, working. He sees every single step of your obedience, big and small. Nothing on our path is wasted or overlooked. Your faithfulness every day is noticed, and at the right time, you will see everything come together for your good and for God's glory.
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4: Breezy winds are going to be back for today, along with plenty of sunshine. Southwest winds at 15 to 25 miles per hour will help our highs get to near 72 degrees before we cool off to a low of 48 for tonight. Mostly clear skies are going to continue, and winds will shift to the northwest while becoming light. From the Killaland Live Doppler HD Storm Center, I'm meteorologist Jalen Borson.
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You are on God's mind. Hey, it's Rayanne on Life 96.5. God thinks about you. He loves you so much. He's got his eyes on you right now, actually. He sees what's going on and he cares. Learn more about God and his great love for you when you text the word life to 41224.

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0: 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She is so thankful for God's presence in the airwaves in the Sioux Empire. 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

0: 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Hey, it's Rayanne on Life 96.5. I read that today and I was really encouraged. You know, I always feel like I'm looking for opportunities to make a difference, thinking that it needs to be something big and bold, but truly, these opportunities are all around us. Tipping your server, returning your cart, picking up trash, holding the door, letting someone merge. Those teensy tiny acts of kindness are kingdom work. You never know what someone is going through. Your act of kindness can make a huge difference.
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4: Breezy winds are going to be back for today, along with plenty of sunshine. Southwest winds at 15 to 25 miles per hour will help our highs get to near 72 degrees before we cool off to a low of 48 for tonight. Mostly clear skies are going to continue and winds will shift to the northwest while becoming light. From the Killaland Live Doppler HD Storm Center, I'm meteorologist Jalen Borson.
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0: 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Today is a great day for worship. Here's Kay Thompson.
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0: 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On your best days, God has loved you. On your worst days, too. When you felt the closest to God, he's loved you. 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

So the laundry's piling up a little higher than you hoped. Dinner was cooked with the microwave, again, and soccer ended at 5:30, but you're stuck on I-90. Hey, at Life 96.5, believe me, we understand. Parenting every day is a challenge. 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

0: happy Pastor Appreciation Month to all of the wonderful pastors in this community. Hey, it's Rayanne on Life 96.5. 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
4: Mostly clear skies are going to return throughout this evening and tonight, with the breezy winds calming down. By tomorrow morning, northwest winds will be around 5 to 15 miles per hour, and lows are expected to be near 49 degrees. It is going to be a comfortable day, with highs getting to around 67 and plenty of sunshine. From the Killaland Live Doppler HD Storm Center, I'm meteorologist Jalen Borson.
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0: 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She is so thankful for God's presence in the airwaves in the Sioux Empire. 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

That was The Truth by Megan Woods here on Life 96.5. If you want to know more about the truth of Jesus and what having a relationship with Him looks like, you can text LIFE to 41224.

Wouldn't it be nice if the easy choice was always the right one? 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But that's not the world we live in. But when life gets hard, we are here to help point you toward hope and a God who helps you face challenges with strength. 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

0: This is Natalie here on Life 96.5. 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
5: Mostly clear skies are going to return throughout this evening and tonight with the breezy winds calming down. By tomorrow morning, northwest winds will be around 5 to 15 miles per hour and lows are expected to be near 49 degrees. It is going to be a comfortable day with highs getting to around 67 and plenty of sunshine. From the Killaland Live Doppler HD Storm Center, I'm meteorologist Jalen Borson.
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I'm Natalie. Tasha Layton is coming to Sioux Falls on Sunday, October 11th. She's going to be performing alongside other artists David Leonard and Patrick Mayberry at the Orpheum Theater, and you're not going to want to miss out. 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

0: you have a treasured possession? Hey, this is Natalie on Life 96.5. And maybe it was something that somebody gave you or something that you inherited or just something that really means a lot to you. Something that I have that I would consider a treasured possession of mine is this journal of letters that my husband gave to me. We were engaged for just over a year, and starting on exactly a year out from our wedding date, he started journaling every day the little things leading up to our wedding. He had journaled some things about where we were at in the wedding planning process, things that we were really looking forward to in marriage, and just other sweet things along the way. And throughout the course of this year, I had no idea that he was doing that. He gave it to me on the morning of our wedding as a gift. And it is something that I know that I will cherish for years and years to come. And did you know that God actually calls us his treasured possessions? That we're something that means so much to him? That he takes care of us in the way that we take care of the things that are valuable to us? That he loves us? And that he always wants to hold on to us? And did you know that he's actually seen you like that for forever? Will continue to for forevermore, because the things that we have in this life, we can't hold on to them forever as much as we sometimes wish that we could. But God, his love for us, the way that he treasures us, that is something that will last forever.
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